0: 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Respect.
1: Ladies up in here tonight. 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

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If you are feeling low, never feel alone. 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
1: Well, you're gonna miss me.

my love to keep me warm. Yes, I can't remember how was December. Just watch those icicles form. What do I care if icicles form? Baby, I've got my love to keep me warm. Oh, off with my overcoat, off with my gloves. I need no overcoat, I'm burning with love. My heart's on fire, the flame grows higher. So I will weather the storm. What do I care how much it may stop?

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I think you'll understand. 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

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And I know it's stupid to be mad about the boy. 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

Once again, a big, big shout out to my dad. I know he's tuned in and he's watching. VJ Wayne, welcome in. How you doing? It's good to see you. Thank you so much for that raid on Wednesday.

Guys, if you're not already following Short South and Access Transport, make sure you do. Awesome, awesome kick streamers.

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Coming to you from 8 p.m. UK time. 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

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And hopefully through August, we may be doing some pop-up sets. Once I talk to Paisley. We enjoyed the 90s set we did.

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It's July now. I'm working the next 4 weekends, Paisley. Yeah, maybe we'll do a 90s pop-up set.

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I brought them all faded down. 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That means it's time for me to go. 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That's not bad. 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Guys, thank you so much for joining us.

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Please call the Samaritans on 116 123 anytime. Together, we are stronger.